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2: Sir Keir Starmer's pledging to help more than a million youngsters who are out of work and out of education. A new report by former Labour Health Secretary Alan Milburn has found job and career opportunities for those aged between 16 and 24 are shrinking, and one in six are set to be out of work, education or training within 5 years. But the PM's vowing to tackle the issue.
3: I've been really worried about young people and the number of them that are out of work. This is career sobering report, and we will not allow a lost generation.
2: Meanwhile, the PM's hit back at criticism from Tony Blair, who's accused his government of having no coherent plan. Sir Keir insists he's made the right policy choices. Nicola Sturgeon says she was deceived, betrayed and lied to by her estranged husband Peter Murrell, who's pleaded guilty to fraud. And it's not just the UK that's experiencing soaring temperatures. Portugal has set a new hottest day in May record with 40.3 degrees Celsius recorded. That's the latest from Radio News Hub. I'm David Hall.
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1: Job and career opportunities for young people are shrinking and we're in danger of losing a generation. That's according to a review by former Minister Alan Milburn, who's found more than 1 million young people are not in education, employment or training. Shadow Work and Pension Secretary Helen Whatley says it's time ministers took action.
2: The government's already had 2 years to be tackling this problem. Instead, they've made it worse. And we've got a report which, yes, usefully brings together lots of the data, paints how serious the picture is, but has absolutely no solutions, no policies, no plans to fix it.
1: Sir Keir Starmer says the report is sobering and the government will do more to help young people. A woman who murdered her 19-day-old daughter in a violent and brutal attack has been jailed for at least 19 years. Nicole Blaine from Greenock in Inverclyde killed her infant daughter Thea Wilson in 2023. And Serena Williams is in discussions about a potential return to competitive tennis. She's considering playing a doubles event next month. That's the latest from Radio News Hub. I'm David Hall.
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2: Sir Keir Starmer's pledging to help more than a million youngsters who are out of work and out of education. A new report by former Labour Health Secretary Alan Milburn has found job and career opportunities for those aged between 16 and 24 are shrinking, and one in six are set to be out of work, education or training within 5 years. But the PM's vowing to tackle the issue.
3: I've been really worried about young people and the number of them that are out of work. This is a real sobering report, and we will not allow a lost generation.
2: Meanwhile, the PM's hit back at criticism from Tony Blair, who's accused his government of having no coherent plan. Sir Keir insists he's made the right policy choices. Nicola Sturgeon says she was deceived, betrayed and lied to by her estranged husband Peter Murrell, who's pleaded guilty to fraud. And it's not just the UK that's experiencing soaring temperatures. Portugal has set a new hottest day in May record with 40.3 degrees Celsius recorded. That's the latest from Radio News Hub. I'm David Hall.
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2: Job and career opportunities for young people are shrinking and we're in danger of losing a generation. That's according to a review by former Minister Alan Milburn, who's found more than 1 million young people are not in education, employment or training. Shadow Work and Pensions Secretary Helen Whatley says it's time ministers took action.
3: The government's already had 2 years to be tackling this problem. Instead, they've made it worse. And we've got a report which, yes, usefully brings together lots of the data, paints how serious the picture is, but has absolutely no solutions, no policies, no plans to fix it.
2: Sir Keir Starmer says the report is sobering and the government will do more to help young people. A woman who murdered her 19-day-old daughter in a violent and brutal attack has been jailed for at least 19 years. Nicole Blaine from Greenock in Inverclyde killed her infant daughter Thea Wilson in 2023. And Serena Williams is in discussions about a potential return to competitive tennis. She's considering playing a doubles event next month. That's the latest from Radio News Hub. I'm David Hall.
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2: Tens of thousands of work experience training placements will be available to get young people into work. They'll span sectors from construction to hospitality to social care. And it comes after the news that over a million 16 to 24-year-olds are not learning or earning. A Canadian man linked to the deaths of more than 100 Brits after allegedly selling them lethal substances will not face trial in the UK. Kenneth Law is accused of aiding suicide. More people admit to using a phone to go on the internet, text or post on social media whilst driving than at any point since 2018. Rod Dennis is from the RAC who did the research.
3: What we need to see from the government is a clear plan of action to target this problem and how we go about fixing it. We as RAC think there should be a focus particularly on younger drivers, educating them about the dangers of this and showing them why no message, no video call is worth risking your life and others for.
2: And the warm weather is here to stay for many of us, but it is going to cool down slightly towards near average at the weekend. From Radio News Hub, I'm Frankie Hessein.
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2: 300,000 new work experience and training placements are being put in place to try and get more young people into work. It's after a report warned that over 1 million 16 to 24-year-olds were either not working or in education. The placements will cover sectors from construction to hospitality to social care. Drivers admitting to using phones whilst on the road has hit an 8-year high. Rod Dennis is from the RAC who did the research.
3: When you're driving, you should be focused on one thing only, and that is what you are doing as a driver. Sadly, for some drivers, it does appear that they can't resist that temptation, and that's what's leading to these shocking figures.
2: US and Iranian negotiators are said to have reached an agreement to extend their ceasefire. Tehran have not confirmed any deal, though, while Donald Trump is also yet to sign it off. His deputy, J.D. Vance, says it's unclear whether he will. And Westminster must get better at governing a world with AI. That's coming from the Prime Minister's chief secretary. Darren Jones says it's difficult to manage due to the rapid rate at which the technology improves. From Radio News Sub, I'm Frankie Hairsign.
4: Colourful weather.
2: Dry and bright with sunny spells for most of us. Cloudy across Scotland though, with some outbreaks of rain across the northwest. Similar in the southwest as well. Highs of 25 degrees Celsius.
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It's all about the music. Earth, Wind and Fire are known for the dynamic sound of their horn section, their energetic and elaborate stage shows, and the interplay between the contrasting vocals of Philip Bailey's falsetto and Maurice White's tenor. The Kalimba African Thumb Piano is played on all of the band's albums. In the 1970s and early 1980s, the band had a long list of members and an even longer list of hits, including Shining Star, Boogie Wonderland, Fantasy, and more.

Earth, Wind and Fire is an American band that has spanned the musical genres of R&B, soul, funk, jazz, disco, pop, rock, Latin, African and gospel. They are one of the most successful and critically acclaimed bands of the 20th century. Rolling Stone magazine has described them as innovative, precise yet sensual, calculated yet galvanizing, and has also declared that the band changed the sound of black pop.

also known as EWF, the band was founded in Chicago by the late Maurice White in 1969. Other members have included Philip Bailey, Verdine White, Ralph Johnson, Larry Dunn, Al McKay, to name just a few. The band has received 20 Grammy nominations. They won 6 as a group, and 2 of its members, Maurice White and Bailey, won separate individual awards. Earth, Wind and Fire have 12 American Music Award nominations and 4 awards.

They have been inducted into the Rock and Roll Hall of Fame, the Vocal Group Hall of Fame, received a star on the Hollywood Walk of Fame, and sold over 100 million records, making them one of the world's best-selling bands of all time.

In 1969, Maurice White, a former session drummer for Chess Records and former member of the Ramsey Lewis Trio, joined his friends Wade Flemons and Don Whitehead and formed a songwriting team composing songs and commercials in the Chicago area. They landed a recording contract with Capitol. They called themselves the Salty Peppers and had a mediocre hit locally called La La La.

The Salty Peppers' second single, Aha Yeah, was even less successful, so Maurice moved to Los Angeles. He found another singer, Sherry Scott, percussionist Yaakov Ben Israel, and asked his younger brother, Verdine, to join him on the West Coast as their new bassist. Maurice began touting demo tapes featuring Donny Hathaway to record labels and finally signed to Warner Brother Records.

Maurice based the name of the new band from elements of his astrological sign, Sagittarius. He then held auditions for Earth, Wind and Fire, adding Michael Beale on guitar, Chester Washington on reeds, and Leslie Drayton on trumpet. Drayton also served as the group's musical arranger. Trombonist Alex Thompson and electric pianist slash vocalist Wade Flemons completed the then 10-man lineup.

The band's self-titled debut album, Earth, Wind and Fire, was released in February 1971 to critical acclaim, as was The Need of Love, which was released later in November 1971. Both albums were produced by Joe Wissert, and a single from The Need of Love called I Think About Loving You, with Sherry Scott on lead vocals, provided them with their first top 40 R&B hit. That year, the group also recorded the soundtrack of the Melvin Van Peebles film

the band developed a growing popularity on college campuses. But in spite of this, some members of Earth, Wind & Fire started to become restless and broke up after being together just 6 months. With only Verdine left, Maurice decided to reform the group. In 1972, Maurice added seven more members to the group, specializing in various instruments.

Warner Brothers were unsure how to promote this new combo, as they only had one other funk band on their label. A performance at New York's Rockefeller Center introduced Earth, Wind & Fire to Clive Davis, the then president of Columbia Records. Davis was very impressed with the band's performance and bought their contract from Warner Brothers. Their debut album, Last Days and Time, featured mostly original material, but Bailey recommended that the band also perform covers.

The album was released in the spring of 1973 and gave the group their first two legitimate hit singles, Evil, co-written by Maurice and Philip, and Keep Your Head to the Sky, both of which reached the top 30 and the top 60 on the R&B and pop charts, respectively. After this album's release, there were more changes to the band. Three band members were replaced, and a producer departed to pursue other avenues. Finally, their next album, Open Your Eyes, went platinum, selling over 1 million copies in the US, becoming a huge commercial success.

in April 1974, Earth, Wind & Fire performed at the California Jam, a West Coast rock festival that attracted an audience of 200,000 people. Also in 1974, the band collaborated with Ramsey Lewis on his album, Sun Goddess, which reached number one on the Billboard Jazz and Black Album charts and was certified gold in the US by the RIAA.

The following year, they were approached to record the soundtrack for a new film about the dark side of the recording industry, entitled That's the Way of the World. The film also starred Earth, Wind & Fire as a new recording act known as The Group. They performed songs in the film, and Maurice had a small speaking part as leader of The Group.

When the band saw the film, they were convinced it would be a flop, which it eventually was. To avoid being connected with the movie, they released the album soundtrack, also entitled That's the Way of the World, before its premiere. The soundtrack became Earth, Wind & Fire's breakthrough album, spending 3 weeks at number one on the Billboard Pop Albums charts and 5 weeks at the top of the Soul Albums chart.

The album was described as Earth, Wind & Fire's crowning achievement, one of the strongest albums of the 70s, and Billboard magazine called it a very tightly produced and performed package. The album made Earth, Wind & Fire the first black act to top both the Billboard album and singles charts. It was certified triple platinum in the US by the RIAA. Included on the album were the hit singles Shining Star, which rose to number one on the R&B singles and Billboard Hot 100 and won the band a Grammy Award for the best R&B performance.

The album's tremendous commercial success enabled the band to hire a full horn section, dubbed the Phoenix Horns, and became an integral part of their sound. A tour of Europe followed to open for the band Santana, but before that, another album was demanded by their label. Gratitude was produced to keep Columbia happy. It rose to number one and stayed on the pop and R&B charts for 3 weeks and 6 weeks respectively. It was also the second best-selling R&B album of 1976 and is certified triple platinum for sales of over 3 million copies in the US by the RIAA.

the band was nominated a Grammy Award for Best R&B Performance by a Duo or Group with vocals for the title track, Gratitude. Can't Hide Love was also Grammy nominated for Best Arrangement for Voices. They also won a Rock Music Award in the category of Best Soul Album for Gratitude, and Downbeat Magazine's Reader's Poll for Favourite Rock/Blues Group in 1975. The group's ninth album entitled I Am was another smash hit, achieving double platinum status and won a Grammy for the Best R&B Vocal Performance by a Duo or Group at the Grammy Awards of 1980.

Earth, Wind and Fire were also inducted into the Songwriters Hall of Fame. The music industry and fans have bestowed lifetime achievement honours from the American Society of Composers, Authors and Publishers, Rhythm and Soul Heritage Award 2002, NAACP Hall of Fame 1994, and the BET Awards Lifetime Achievement Award in 2002. The band hold a long list of other accolades during the last four decades for their outstanding talents and contribution to the music industry. Their most recent album, Now, Then and Forever, was released in September 2013.

Various members of the band have sadly passed away over the years. Most recently, leading founder Maurice White lost his battle with Parkinson's disease on February the 4th, 2016. He was survived by his wife, two sons, and his brothers, Verdine and Fred. Despite the loss of such greatly talented stars, their voices and presence will continue to shine through the legacy of Earth, Wind and Fire for many years to come.

This has been another in our series of The Greats with me, Florianne McBain, here on Colourful Radio. Join me again next time.

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2: Tens of thousands of work experience placements will be available to get more young people into work. Lucy Gormanley has more.
3: The placements will span sectors from construction to hospitality to social care. And it comes after the news that over a million 16 to 24-year-olds are not learning or earning. Former Labour Cabinet Minister Alan Milburn, who led the report, found a lack of work experience was the most common barrier to work, and students without family connections or strong networks are missing out.
2: Former Scottish Minister Nicola Sturgeon says she was deceived, misled and betrayed by her ex-husband. Yesterday, she appeared in public for the first time since Peter Murrell admitted to embezzling money from the SNP. A rocket belonging to Jeff Bezos' Blue Origin has exploded during a test launch. The new Glenn rocket blew up ahead of a satellite launch planned for next week. And Luke Littler admits he was close to walking away from darts after a series of incidents where crowds turned against him. But he bounced back to win the Premier League title last night. From Radio News Hub, I'm Frankie Hersine.
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2: Dry and bright with sunny spells for most of us. Cloudy across Scotland though, with some outbreaks of rain across the northwest, similar in the southwest as well. Highs of 25 degrees Celsius.
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This time, we explore some of the numerous milestones in the life of one of the most creative and celebrated artists in history, Stevie Wonder. Stevie Wonder has recorded more than 30 US top 10 hits and received 25 Grammy Awards, the most ever awarded to a male solo artist. He has sold over 100 million albums and singles, making him one of the top 60 best-selling music

In 2008, Billboard magazine released a list of the Hot 100 all-time top artists to celebrate the US singles chart's 50th anniversary. Stevie Wonder was at number 5. In 2009, he was named a United Nations Messenger of Peace.

Stephen Hardaway Morris was actually born Stephen Hardaway Judkins on May the 13th, 1950. The American musician, singer, songwriter, record producer, and multi-instrumentalist was a child prodigy. He was signed by Motown's Tamla label at just 11 years old and remained with them until 2010.

Berry Gordy signed Stevie at 11. Producer Clarence Paul gave him the name Little Stevie Wonder because of Stevie's age. The label drew up a rolling 5-year contract in which royalties would be held in trust until he reached 21. He and his mother would be paid a weekly stipend to cover their expenses. Stevie received $2.50 a week and a private tutor on tour.

Clarence Paul, who was also a songwriter, became Stevie's producer. Unbelievably, Stevie's initial output met with little success. At 12 years old, he joined the Motown Revue, touring the Chitlin circuit of theatres across America that accepted black artists. At 13, he had his first chart entry on the Billboard Hot 100 with a hit called Fingertips, making him the youngest chart topper when the single simultaneously reached number one on the R&B charts.

Phoebe's follow-up records did not live up to expectations. His voice was changing as he got older, and Motown executives were about to cancel his contract, but Berry Gordy decided otherwise. Dropping the little from his name, they assigned him a new producer. Together, they created the hit, Uptight, Everything's Alright. Stevie also began working in the Motown songwriting department, composing songs for both himself and his label mates, including Tears of a Clown, a number one hit for Smokey Robinson and The Miracles.

Between 1968 and 1970, Stevie had several hits such as I Was Made to Love Her, For Once in My Life, Signed, Sealed, Delivered, I'm Yours, and My Cherie Amore. Stevie was born blind in Saginaw, Michigan, the third of six children to Calvin Judkins and Lula Mae Hardaway. He was born 6 weeks premature, which along with the oxygen-rich atmosphere in the hospital incubator, resulted in retinopathy of prematurity, ROP, a condition in which the growth of the eyes is aborted and causes the retinas to detach, resulting in blindness.

She changed her son's name to Morris. Stevie has retained Morris as his legal surname, but he was known as Stevie Wonder. He began playing instruments at an early age, including piano, harmonica, drums and bass. He formed a singing partnership with a friend, calling themselves Stevie and John. They played on street corners and occasionally at parties.

Around the age of 20 years old, Stevie's career again looked uncertain. He met and married Syreeta Wright, a songwriter and former Motown secretary. The pair worked together on his next album, Where I'm Coming From, Stevie writing the music and Syreeta helping with the lyrics. He was now having to compete with Marvin Gaye, whose album, What's Going On, was a huge success, unlike Stevie's. So, on his 21st birthday, he allowed his Motown contract to expire.

0: He didn't stay away for long though, and returned under a better contract with more money and power over his outfit. This seems to have worked. Released in late 1972, Talking Book featured the number one hit Superstition and You Are the Sunshine of My Life, which also peaked at number one. At the same time as the album's release, Stevie began touring with the Rolling Stones to start building a crossover audience. In the following clip, Stevie talks about his career.
1: Well, you know, Superstition, I started writing the song, I was playing drums, and I came up with a... And I remember, wash your face and hands. And I think I was thinking of wash your face and hands because of, can I let me wash your face and hands? I mean, as a little boy, I remember shake, rattle, and roll. And so, you know, that came to my mind. But the idea was basically talking about things that people, you know, believed in. 13-month-old baby broke the looking glass, you know, 7 years of bad luck. Good things in your past. Just sort of like when you believe in things you don't understand.

The amazing thing about music for me is remembering when I heard the music from Motown as a little boy. And I said, wow, I wish that I could be a part of that. They seem to be having so much fun. The way that I got to Motown was me being outside, hearing this music, and wanting to go where I heard this music coming from. And that's where it all began. I was on this front porch of this friend's. They arranged for me to go to Motown and audition for some of the people there. They called Barry Gordy on the phone while I was there, say, we got this kid who plays piano, harmonica, bongos, drums, la la la la. And he listened to me, and you know, it all began there.

So I should appreciate every note that I sing, every note that I play, every song that I write, every melody that I come up with, everything, every person that I meet, every heart that I've loved, love, and everything. I have to appreciate it and just say thank you. And just try to do my very best.

Stevie's touring with the Stones was also a factor behind the success of both Superstition and You Are the Sunshine of My Life. The two songs won 3 Grammy Awards. The album Inner Visions was released the following year, featuring hits such as Higher Ground and Living for the City. Both reached number one on the R&B charts, and popular ballads such as Golden Lady and All in Love is Fair.

Star amicably divorced Syreeta in 1972, and in 2001, he married fashion designer Kai Millard Morris, which lasted 10 years

He then met Yolanda Simmons when she applied for a job as a secretary for his publishing company. They had a daughter, Aisha Morris. The track Isn't She Lovely was written for her. Stevie's ninth child and his second with another woman, Tomika Robin Bracey, was born in December 2014. They called her Nia, meaning purpose.

2006, Stevie's mother died in Los Angeles at the age of 76. During his concert in Birmingham, UK in 2008, he spoke of his decision to begin touring again pretty quickly following his loss and said, "I want to take all the pain that I feel and celebrate and turn it around." He collaborated on three songs, Ebony and Ivory with Paul McCartney, We Are the World, and Just Good Friends with Michael Jackson.

1973, Stevie became the first black person to win a Grammy Award for the Best Album of the Year, and was the first of many. He was the youngest individual to have been awarded with the Kennedy Center honor in 1999.

During the course of his amazing career, the star has been given a vast range of awards for his music and for his civil rights work, including induction into the Songwriters and Rock and Roll Halls of Fame, gaining a Lifetime Achievement Award from the National Civil Rights Museum, being named one of the United Nations Messengers of Peace, and earning a Presidential Medal of Freedom from President Barack Obama in 2014.

He has also won 25 Grammy Awards, as well as a Grammy Lifetime Achievement Award in 1996. He owns Taxi Productions Los Angeles radio station, KJLH in Atlanta. In addition, his song Happy Birthday to You became universally renowned when the singer used it in a campaign to establish Dr. Martin Luther King's birthday as a national holiday in the US.

Stevie is without question one of the great personalities in music history. His powerfully expressive vocal presence, coupled with his musical elegance, forms part of the broad personal spectrum of irresistible music and compelling emotion, which is his personal hallmark. Now in his 60s, the iconic star continues what he was born to do, which is perform and write amazing music

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Join me again next time.

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1: 300,000 new work experience placements are being put in place to try and get more young people into work. Lucy Gormley reports.
2: The move comes after a report warned that too many young people were struggling to find work, with over a million either not in employment or education. The placements will cover sectors from construction to hospitality to social care. Alan Milburn, who led a review into the issue, says a lack of work experience placements was the most cited barrier to work amongst young people, and those without connections are missing out.
1: Thousands of people have been left without a water supply due to high demand over the recent heatwave. Around 8,000 customers in Whitstable have been affected. Southwest Water have apologised. US and Iranian negotiators are said to have reached an agreement to extend their ceasefire. Tehran have not confirmed any deal, though, while Donald Trump is also yet to sign it off. J.D. Vance says it's unclear whether he will. And a Jeff Bezos-owned rocket has exploded on a test launch just before a major satellite launch next week. From Radio News Hub, I'm Frankie Hess.
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1: Tens of thousands of work experience placements will be available to get more young people into work. Lucy Gormanley has more.
2: The placements will span sectors from construction to hospitality to social care, and it comes after the news that over a million 16 to 24-year-olds are not learning or earning. Former Labour Cabinet Minister Alan Milburn, who led the report, found a lack of work experience was the most common barrier to work, and students without family connections or strong networks are missing out.
1: Two people have been charged after a mother was shot and killed in Sheffield on Monday. 30-year-old Jamil Roan has been charged with murder, while Darian Dice, who's 32, is charged with assisting an offender. Former Scottish First Minister Nicola Sturgeon says she was deceived, misled and betrayed by her ex-husband after he admitted to embezzling money from the SNP. And a rocket belonging to Jeff Bezos' Blue Origin has exploded during a test launch. Mr. Bezos says it's been a very rough day, but they'll do whatever they can to get back flying. From Radio News Hub, I'm Frankie Hess.
0: Coming up, Morning Vibes with Celine C. Jordan. 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

0: baby face there with baby Tate. I wonder if they're related. Don't even think about it. You know, I was talking to somebody yesterday about baby face, and he was saying that he's on tour. I think he was saying that he's playing bass for him or something. I said, baby face, he's still out there. Is he still? He's like, what are you talking about? But now he's out there singing all the songs that he wrote. You know, the songs that he wrote for Toni Braxton and Whitney Houston. You know how many songs there are? If anybody's going to that gig and they have a spare ticket, please let me know. I'm coming. Victoria Monet before Babyface with Coastin' and Dochi. Starting off that stack featuring Kodak Black. That was What It Is. You are locked into Colourful Radio with me, Celine C. Jordan. Sounding a little bit more like myself with the horses easing up from... Is it my throat? Is it my esophagus? I don't know. But anyway, I'm with you and you are with me on this Friday. And it's great to have your listening ears. I hope that you're doing well on this, the final day of the official working week. Coming up for you to soundtrack your Friday is Terry Walker, is Michael Dion, is Kofi Black, and so much more. You got to keep it locked. You got to keep it colourful.
1: This

Terry Walker, Finally Over You. I know that's right. Eric Bellinger before Terry, featuring Fabulous and Corday. That was Curious. I think we got to stay curious, eh? You got to stay curious about things, about people, about life. And Neo before Eric Bellinger with You Too, Love, featuring Jeremiah, playing for you right here on Colourful Radio. So today, cloudy and mostly dry across much of the UK, but rain in West Scotland in the afternoon. Sunshine developing for many, but rain in the far north and a few showers in the southeast. Looking at a low of 14 degrees Celsius, that's up north in Stornoway, and a high of 26, that's down south in London.

0: Michael Dion featuring Cardi B, No One in the World. Craig David before Michael with Wretch 32. That was Mot War. What more can I ask for? What more can I ask for? And H Money starting off that stack featuring Rotimi and Neo. That was Sweet Girl. And Girl is spelled G-U-R-L. You're locked into Colourful Radio with me, Celine C. Jordan. And it's Friday. Oh, I just about got through that, didn't I? It is Friday, the 29th day of May. It's the last Friday of May. Oh my giddy aunt. How do you feel about that? It's going to be June in a minute. And then, oh my gosh, the excitement for me is overwhelming. I have a special somebody coming to visit me from the US in June. And I am so excited. So anyway, back to May. It's Fun Friday and we're going to have some fun. I'm going to be pulling up some jokes. They might be great, they might be bad, but they're not necessarily mine. So put your tomatoes down and your rotten eggs. I'm not having it.
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0: Kofi Black outside playing after Asake with Gratitude. Yeah, it's good to be grateful, isn't it? It's good to have gratitude. And Fola, how do you say that? I know that there are some names. You can't just say like Ola Yinka. I know someone called, well, he calls himself Yinka, but his name's Ola Yinka. And when I used to say Ola Yinka, he'd be like, ah! So it was Ola Yinka. So Fola, I'm guessing, is not Fola or Fola. Fola. Do you know what? I'm going to ask the governor. F-O-L-A, how do you say that? And it's not just Fola, is it? Is it Olua Fola or something? Fine Thing was the name of that song. Fine Ting, in fact, was the name of that song by Fola. Until I'm corrected, that's how I'm saying it. And while we're here, how do you say Asake as well? Because I'm sure I'm saying that wrong. It's Friday and we want to have a laugh and we want to have a joke, don't we? I do anyway, and I want to make you smile. I like making you smile. So here we go. Why did the pancake chef realise... Oh, why didn't the pancake chef realise it was Friday? Why didn't the pancake chef realise it was Friday? Because it crept up on him. I think that joke is only really funny if you can read it, because crept is spelt like a crepe, you know, like a pancake crepe. Like crepe is the French word for pancake.
1: Colourful. Okay.

It's really what's that word? It's really refreshing. It's really refreshing to hear men singing those lyrics. I don't want to be hurt by you. All I'm asking is for you to treat me right. I love it. Do Me Right was the name of that track by a group called Guy. Wait a minute, how old was that song? 1991. Hey. And before Guy was Big Bub with I Like Your Style. That one was from 1991 as well. And Tammy Lucas started off that 90s stack with a track coming from 1992. The album, the original album mix of Is It Good To You. It's good to ask, isn't it? Is it good to you? I like your style. Do Me Right. What a 90s stack that was. Kind of makes me feel like, what am I doing for the weekend? Am I going in? Am I going out? Or am I going out? I'm definitely not going out. I've been poorly this week, so I need to stay in. You too? Nice. My goodness, look at the time. We're fast approaching 11 o'clock. Your updates are on the way. Stand by for more of what you love right here on Colourful Radio.

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1: 300,000 new work experience placements are being put in place to try and get more young people into work. Lucy Gormanley has more.
2: The move comes after a report warned that too many young people were struggling to find work, with over a million either not in employment or education. The placements will cover sectors from construction to social care. Alan Milburn, who led a review into the issue, says a lack of work experience placements was the most cited barrier to work amongst young people, and those without connections are missing out.
1: A man and a woman have been charged after a mother of one described as an innocent bystander was shot and killed in Sheffield. 30-year-old Shanice Brooks was shot in the early hours of Bank Holiday Monday. More than half of Brits are against resident doctor strikes. That's according to YouGov, ahead of the British Medical Association's 16th walkout since 2023 next month. And Luke Littler admits he was close to walking away from darts after a series of incidents where crowds turned against him. But last night, he won the Premier League title. From Radio News Hub, I'm Frankie Sign.
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0: Givian. 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I don't know. Givian. I'm sticking with that. Jezebel was the name of that track. Stay away from Jezebels, by the way, just in case you don't know. Stay away from them. And that, of course, was your track of the week. It was all right, wasn't it?
1: I know your eyes. Powered by love.

0: talk about your throwback. In my time, anyway, my goodness. Whitehead Brothers with Your Love Is a 187. I remember, hold on, wait a sec, that song's only 1994. I for sure thought it was 80s. I remember my brothers and I going, but what does 187 actually mean? And then we looked it up. Ooh, gave a deeper meaning to that song. Go look up what a 187 is. It's a US term. Blackstreet before the Whitehead Brothers with Joy. That one was from 1994 also. And Portrait before Blackstreet with How Deep Is Your Love. That one was a year later, 1995. You're locked into Colourful Radio. My name is Celine C. Jordan with you on this Friday. How you doing?
1: Keep it colourful.

0: Jussie Smollett with Breakout, playing after Tess Laney. That was Not This Time, and Dedicated started off that stack by Vesta Williams. You're locked into Colourful Radio. My name is Celine C. Jordan with you on this Friday, which means I've got to bring you some jokes. First, though, how are you coping with this heat? It's cooler than it has been, but it's still pretty warm, don't you think? We had a bit of cloud, and it was mostly dry across much of the UK first thing this morning. But rain in West Scotland, I don't mind. Oh, I was out yesterday. I was sitting in my garden. All of a sudden, it started raining. Huh. It was really nice, actually. This afternoon, sunshine developing for many, but rain in the far north and a few showers in the southeast, with a low of 14 degrees in Stornoway, 17 in Glasgow, 21 in Belfast. 26 is the high, and that's down in London town.
1: 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On Colourful.

I very much enjoyed that. I very, very much enjoyed that. Garnet Silk with All the Woman I Need. I don't think I've ever heard the flip side of that song. Of course, I grew up on the Whitney Houston's All the Man That I Need. All the Woman, love it. Nicely done, Garnet Silk. Nicely done. Freddie McGregor before Garnet with Just Don't Want to Be Lonely. And starting off that reggae stack was John McLean with If I Give My Heart to You. Actually, no, it's If I Gave, past tense. If I Gave My Heart to You. Oh, I do love a bit of reggae. So how are you doing on this Friday? Are you well? Are you okay? Have you had a good week? I've had a pretty good week. I've had a decent week. There was a point where somebody kind of highlighted a mistake of mine. Or a mistake that was made, and it was implied that I had made a mistake, and then it turned out that I didn't. And I did have to actually stop myself from beating my own self up about it. Like, Celine, why didn't you just check? Why didn't you just this? Why didn't you just that? And then, and actually in the moment, I was like, stop doing that because you don't know that it was your mistake. And then it turned out not to be my mistake. What a waste of energy, you know? When you're thinking, you're beating yourself up for how long over something that actually you didn't need to do anyway. You know, like worrying for nothing. So that's been the highlight of my week. But I need to bring you a joke. What did Friday say to Saturday and Sunday when they were about to give up? What did Friday say to Saturday and Sunday when they were about to give up? Weekend, do it.

0: Kakalika was the name of that track. I love saying that. I don't know what it means. I have no idea what it means, but Kakalika, I like saying it. Dope Nation playing before or after even Keith Turner with Oha, O-H-A. That one featured Brgrz, how do you say that? B-G-R-Z, all in capitals. Brgrz. Brgrz? Okay. And Rikido Banks. And Burna Boy starting off that stack with On The Low. We're fast approaching 12 o'clock. Your updates, they're on the way over the other side. Let's get the boys. Let's get Wendy Carrigan's. Let's get Kelly Price. Do you know what? Let's just get more of what you love. Kicking off with a bit of gospel.
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3: A group of MPs have accused the Ministry of Defence of not doing enough to tackle the billions of pounds lost to fraud.
4: They could use AI and modern digital technology to try and work out where trends are looking as though fraud might be committed.
3: Yes, Sir Geoffrey Clifton Brown, chair of the Public Accounts Committee, says the amount lost could pay for a brand new hospital every year. Meanwhile, the government says a long-delayed review into defence spending will be published when it's ready. The Conservatives have been putting pressure on ministers to release it after it was originally due last summer. An inquest has heard the cause of death of three sisters found off Brighton Beach is still unknown. Their bodies were pulled from the water back on the 13th, detectives say. There's nothing to suggest anyone else was involved. Tens of thousands of new work experience placements are being made available as part of plans to tackle youth unemployment. There'll be in industries including hospitality and construction. And Monty Don has had a telling off from the BBC for wearing a barber jacket on Gardener's World, a brand he's previously appeared in an advert for. The BBC guidelines say that's not allowed. From Radio News, I'm Phil Towers.
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6: Trivia.
7: So, trivia, we don't really know anything about the trivia, but it's Adam Bradley back in the show. Adam, hello, my friend.
6: Hello there. Hello. So, you can kind of guess the theme for today's trivia.
8: Sombreros.
6: South and Central America.
7: Oh, hello.
6: So, it's been about, I think, yeah, cool, get it on. 13 different countries from South or Central America have had goal scorers in the Premier League. Okay. So I'm going to give you the country, and you're going to tell me which player from that country has scored the most goals in the Premier League. Who wants to go first, or do you want to shout out?
8: We'll shout out. On them.
6: Argentina.
8: Aguero.
6: Very good. Brazil. Yeah, this is a toughie, actually. I got to admit.
8: Gabriel Jesus. Come on.
6: Go one guess each, and then I'll give a clue.
8: Can I have to push for an answer? Firmino.
6: Very good. With 82 goals. Roberto Firmino, 82. Oh, by the way, Sergio Aguero, 184 goals.
8: Ridiculous. Yeah, what a player. What a player.
6: Okay, fastest finger first, Uruguay.
8: Oh, that'd be
7: Cavani. Who'd you go for?
8: Cavani.
6: Oh. No.
8: Oh, Suarez.
7: Oh, no.
6: Suarez, of course.
8: No. That's an own goal.
6: 69 goals for Luis Suarez.
8: Oh, no, that is so bad.
6: And a couple of chunks of Ivanovic's shoulder as well.
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1: Two brothers accused of assaulting a police officer at Manchester Airport won't face a third trial. Footage was widely shared online. Two separate juries weren't able to reach a verdict. Mohamed Fahir Amaz was convicted of assaulting two female officers. The government says a long-delayed review into how much it spends on defence will be published as soon as it's ready. It was due to come out last summer, but ministers say work's still going on to finalise it. Meanwhile, pressure on the Ministry of Defence to crack down on how much it's losing to fraud. Sir Geoffrey Clifton Brown, who chairs the Public Accounts Committee, says it adds up to £1.5 billion a year.
2: A large district general hospital costs about £1 billion to build. 1.5 hospitals lost each year, potentially in fraud and error within the Ministry of Defence.
1: The Prime Minister's condemned a Russian drone strike that injured two people in Romania last night. Sir Keir Starmer's called it a serious violation of NATO airspace. And the King and Queen will be at Derby Day at Epsom next weekend. It's the only classic the late Queen Elizabeth failed to win as an owner. From Radio News, I'm Phil Towers.
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6: Game changers. 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
7: Trivia.
8: So, trivia, we don't really know anything about the trivia, but it's Adam Bradley back in the show. Adam, hello, my friend.
7: Yeah, hello. So, you can kind of guess the theme for today's trivia.
9: Sombreros.
7: South and Central America.
9: Oh, hello.
7: So, it's been about, I think, yeah, cool, get it on. 13 different countries from South or Central America have had goal scorers in the Premier League. Okay. So I'm going to give you the country, and you're going to tell me which player from that country has scored the most goals in the Premier League. Who wants to go first, or do you want to shout out?
9: Oh, shout out. Go on, then.
7: Argentina.
9: Aguero.
7: Very good. Brazil. Yeah, this is a toughie, actually. I've got to admit.
9: Gabriel Jesus. Come on.
7: Got one guess each, and then I'll give a clue.
9: Can I have to push for an answer?
10: Firmino.
7: Very good. With 82 goals. Roberto Firmino, 82. Oh, by the way, Sergio Aguero, 184 goals.
9: Ridiculous. Yeah, what a player. What a player.
7: Okay, fastest finger first, Uruguay.
9: Oh, that'd be cool. Cavani. Who'd you go for?
10: Cavani.
7: Oh. No!
10: Oh, Suarez.
9: Oh, no.
7: Suarez, of course.
10: No. Such an own goal.
7: 69 goals for Luis Suarez.
9: Oh, no, that is so bad.
7: And a couple of chunks of Ivanovic's shoulder as well.
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1: A teenage boy has become the 12th person to die after getting into difficulty in water during this week's hot weather. The 16-year-old's body was recovered from Bracklin Falls in Stirlingshire last night. Two brothers accused of assaulting a police officer at Manchester Airport won't face a third trial. Footage of the incident went viral back in 2024. Mohamed Fahir Amars was convicted of assaulting the officer's two female colleagues. The government says a long-delayed review into defence spending will be published when it's ready. The Conservatives have been putting pressure on ministers to release it after it was originally due last summer. Meanwhile, a group of MPs are accusing the Ministry of Defence of not doing enough to tackle billions of pounds lost to fraud.
2: They could use modern digital technology to try and work out where trends are looking as though fraud might be committed.
1: Sir Geoffrey Clifton Brown, chair of the Public Accounts Committee, says the amount lost could pay for a brand new hospital every year. And Monty Don has had a telling off from the BBC. For wearing a barber jacket on Gardener's World, the brand he's appeared in an advert for. The Beeb's guidelines say that's not allowed. From Radio News Sub, I'm Phil Towers.
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1: A teenage boy has become the 12th person to die after getting into difficulty in water during this week's hot weather. The 16-year-old's body was recovered from Bracklin Falls in Stirlingshire last night. Three people have died after falling from a high-rise block of flats in London. It happened at Elephant and Castle early yesterday morning and is being treated as unexplained. There's pressure on the Ministry of Defence to crack down on how much it's losing to fraud. Sir Geoffrey Clifton Brown, who chairs the Public Accounts Committee, says it adds up to £1.5 billion a year.
2: The large general hospitals cost about £1 billion to build. 1.5 hospitals lost each year in fraud and error within the Ministry of Defence.
1: Meanwhile, the government says a long-delayed review into defence spending will be published when it's ready. It was originally due last summer. The Prime Minister's condemned a Russian drone strike that injured two people in Romania last night. Sir Keir Starmer has called it a serious violation of NATO airspace. And the King and Queen will be at Derby Day at Epsom next weekend. It's the only classic the late Queen Elizabeth failed to win as an owner. From Radio News, I'm Phil Towers.
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Ladies, do your thing. 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
1: Two men accused of assaulting a police officer at Manchester Airport will not face a second retrial. Mohammed Ahmad and Fahir Ahmaz denied assaulting Greater Manchester Police Constable Zachary Marsden during a brawl in July 2024. Their lawyer, Amar Anwar, says the pair have been subjected to horrific abuse.
2: The brothers have been accused of being rapists, terrorists, drug dealers, yet they are nothing of the sort. Prior to this incident, both Fahir Ahmaz and Mohammed Ahmad had never been in trouble before.
1: NATO has condemned Russia's drone attack on Romania as reckless. Two people were injured in the bombing on an apartment block. A teenage boy's become the 12th person to die after getting into difficulty in water during this week's hot weather. The 16-year-old's body was recovered from Bracklin Falls in Stirlingshire. And just over three quarters of first-class letters are delivered on time, way off the target of 93%. That's the latest from Radio News Hub. I'm David Hall.
0: Colourful weather.
1: A dry evening with clear spells, but there will be some rain across Scotland. Fog will develop later in the southwest, but staying warm in the southeast with a low of 15 degrees Celsius.
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3: 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The Quiet Kind of Drowning. 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
6: 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That's 24 years of your support. 24 years of we serving you. And it's always been a pleasure. And you know what? 24 more years, we're going to be here and beyond, giving you the very, very best as we do each and every time. Woo! Tomorrow, the 30th of May, we're going to be doing the grand finale of this celebration. And we'd like you to lock in right here on your favorite one, Colorful. We're going to be giving you very, very best. Something special for you tomorrow, so stay locked in. Thank you.
0: Yay, it's Colorful's birthday. Thank you for listening, connecting, and supporting our journey.
7: Yeah. Happy birthday, yeah, my friend.
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0: Rodolfo.
1: Well, we got Jordan right now. This one's called Love Like.

Summertime right now by DJ Jesse Jeff and Fresh Prince. Keep it right here.

0: colorful.
1: Well, I got something back. Text Millie right now. This one's called Angelina. Keep it right here. Keep it colorful. I got more for you. Stay with me. Let's go.

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1: A man's pleaded guilty to 14 counts of aiding suicides in Canada after he sold toxic chemicals online. 60-year-old Kenneth Laws entered guilty pleas relating to his Canadian victims, but he's alleged to have sold chemicals linked to the deaths of 73 British people. He won't face charges in the UK due to legal complexities. Nigel Farage is under fire after comments he made during the first Manchester Airport assault trial. Mohamed Ahmad and Fahir Ahmaz will now not face a second retrial for an attack on PC Zachary Marsden in July 2024. The Reform UK leader posted and spoke publicly about the trial, which their lawyer, Amar Anwar, says was unhelpful.
2: Mr. Farage's posts reach an audience of millions with unacceptable attacks on the jury, falsely accusing them of being all Asian and all Muslim. Nothing was further from the truth.
1: And the number of drivers who admit to illegal phone use is at an 8-year high, according to the RAC. That's the latest from Radio News Hub. I'm David Hall.
0: Colourful weather.
1: A dry evening with clear spells, but there will be some rain across Scotland. Fog will develop later in the southwest, but staying warm in the southeast with a low of 15 degrees Celsius.
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1: Yes, just sounds of no other than Johnny Venus right now. This one's called I Want You Back. 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Let's go.

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0: Yes, sure. 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Still with me. Come on.
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1: Yes, sir, you got J5 right now. This one's called Make I Know Somebody, featuring Skepta and Skilly Bang.

Well, yes, sure. You got one by no other than Eugene Jordan right now. This one's called SOS. Let's go.

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1: Well, I got Mojo Muggin right now. This one's called Spirit. Let's go.
2: 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We'll figure it out.

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1: Two men accused of assaulting a police officer at Manchester Airport will not face a second retrial. Mohammed Ahmad and Fahir Ahmaz denied assaulting PC Zachary Marsden during a brawl in July 2024, footage of which went viral on social media. Their lawyer, Amir Anwar, says the pair have been subjected to horrific abuse.
2: The brothers have been accused of being rapists, terrorists, drug dealers, yet they are nothing of the sort. Both Fahir Ahmaz and Mohammed Ahmad had never been in trouble before.
1: A man who's accused of selling toxic chemicals online has pleaded guilty to aiding suicides in Canada. Kenneth Law is alleged to have sold products which are also linked to the deaths of 73 British people, but won't face charges here in the UK. A teenage boy's become the 12th person to die after getting into difficulty in water during this week's hot weather. And one in four first-class letters are delivered late. That's the latest from Radio News Hub. I'm David Hall.
0: Colourful weather.
1: Clear for most this evening with some rain across Scotland. Fog is likely to develop later in the southwest, but it's staying warm in the southeast. A low of 15 degrees Celsius.
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1: Who you with?
0: On the couch with my favorite sinner. I was about to, but you convinced us. 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
1: President Trump is in the Situation Room making a final determination about an agreement to extend a ceasefire with Iran. It comes after US officials said the two countries had agreed a framework of a deal pending the approval of Mr. Trump and Iran's leadership. UN spokesman Stefan Dujarric is hopeful of an end to hostilities.
2: We've seen a lot of reporting on what may be included. We've been in this kind of hovering position before. We very much hope that diplomacy will prevail. We hope to see an end to this conflict.
1: Meanwhile, President Putin says he's ready to resume talks with Ukraine. His comments come after a Russian drone bombed an apartment block in Romania. Two brothers accused of assaulting a police officer at Manchester Airport won't face a second retrial. Prosecutors had claimed Fahir Amaz and Mohammed Ahmad attacked the officer and his two female colleagues. And the next Call of Duty game will controversially feature South Korean soldiers battling a full-scale invasion by North Korea. That's the latest from Radio News Hub. I'm David Hall.
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1: 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Every Friday, 7 to 8 p.m., playing you the finest music coming out of Africa. It is Friday. And you know exactly what it means when you hear that. It means it's the weekend. It's been a while since we brought you some of this brand new, incredible music. Of course, that one right there before I interrupted was coming from Angelique Kidjo from Benin, alongside Nigeria's Iris Star with their song Ayekan. Are you coming back? It's what it says. And can you imagine that Colorful tomorrow turns 24 years old, almost the same age as me? I'm lying. But Colorful has been bringing you incredible music from the Caribbean and Africa and Black African music for 24 years. Come on, people. Can you imagine 24 years of serving you incredible listeners? 24 years of bringing you that soulful music bangers, as well as these talk shows that now also include our game changers, the sports one. Can you imagine? And of course, the African music from me, Cut of Africa, as well as Flo and Vina with their Afrobeats plug show. And how can I forget all the other incredible artists who are just spinning all those bangers and keeping it colorful? I will be doing exactly the same thing today, because it's another special day. It's a special day because tomorrow we're celebrating it, celebrating 24 years of Colorful. But before we do that, I want you to get ready, because I'll be ushering you into the weekend. And I open the show off with Ashake from Nigeria with this song Gratitude. Hey, hey, hey, that's a banger. And then Joshua Baraka teams up with Ghanaian J5, that's Uganda's Joshua Baraka, with their brand new song right there at this time. And then, like I said before, it's Angelique Kidjo from Benin and Iris Star from Nigeria with their song Aye Can, meaning are you coming back? Well, in brackets it says are you coming back. Now we're at TC Cameroon with Aya Nakamura and Mali with their song Valoa. Go far, I think that's what it means. Right here with me, Kalunji Fresh, at my Cut of Africa. Let's go.

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3: 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Colorful, I can't believe it. Wow, 24 years, almost as young as me. No, that's a lie. Come on, I've reached unk status. That's why these bangers come fresh, of course. Before then, we were in South Africa with Dubula and Nyusa. Nyusa is the name of the song, and Harry Kane, Master KG, and DJ Latimi featuring Emo giving us those bangers. That is an extended track right there because it's so good you can't interrupt it. And then Aya Nakamura from Mali and Tacy from Cameroon with their song Valois, Valois. Underneath us, this is Kel K from Malawi with their song Muchedwa. Enjoy it. Let's go.

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1: I bought y'all the 911 before the World Trade. I knew it was a risk. I saw through the future.
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3: 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I'm bringing you also curated, specially curated talk shows, including the ones they call the Game Changers, the sport talk show, and as well as me yapping every now and again. If you ever do wish to engage more of that, I've got Chat to Africa, which is the podcast. Just find it wherever you get your incredible podcasts. Underneath us, of course, we are in Cabo Verde in Sao Tome and Principe. But before I take you there, we were in Mozambique with Liloka with the song Ketile Ketile, banger right there. And then T-Shawn, I should say, and Your Maps from Zambia had their bang of a song called Tiriko, Tiriko. And then Ghana and Haiti came together in the form of Stone Boy and Wycliffe Jean, I should say, with their song Pray For Me. You know, if you want a little bit of inspiration and maybe a bit of a laugh, just YouTube Wycliffe Jean. And Destiny's Child, Say My Name Awards, and you find like them, the three ladies singing the Say My Name, and Wycliffe Jean singing along, harmonizing, which I think was a pretty good harmony. But the real point where he shines is when he goes, he starts to beatbox underneath. Incredible. And then, of course, as I told you before, we were in Malawi with Kel K and their song Muchedwa right there. So I told you Cabo Verde and Sao Tome and Principe will come together right now in the form of Soraya, Ramos and Talema with their song Onoso Amor. Enjoy.

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2: Donald Trump's in the Situation Room deciding on whether he should sign off on an extension to the ceasefire with Iran. A framework of a deal is thought to be in place, but it's yet to be signed off by both sides. Two men accused of assaulting a police officer at Manchester Airport will not face a second retrial. Mohammed Ahmad and Fahir Amaz denied assaulting PC Zachary Marsden during a brawl in July 2024. Here's their lawyer, Amar Anwar.
3: The brothers have been accused of being rapists, terrorists, drug dealers, yet they are nothing of the sort. Prior to this incident, both Fahir Amaz and Mohammed Ahmad had never been in trouble before.
2: Meanwhile, two men have been jailed after killing another motorist while driving at speeds of up to 139 miles an hour. Uways Hussein and Usman Mahmoud, who'd both inhaled nitrous oxide, ran a red light, killing 50-year-old Sylvester Abayomi. And one in four first-class letters are delivered late, according to the Royal Mail. That's the latest from Radio News Hub. I'm David Hall.
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0: yes, yes, yes, yes. 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How are you doing?
1: What's happening, Flo?
0: What's happening, Vina?
1: I'm okay, man. I'm okay.
0: Great. You had a great week?
1: Listen, what can I tell you? What can I tell you about this week, Flo?
0: This week? This hot week?
1: It has been hot. It has been absolutely hot.
0: Boiling hot, actually. Boiling.
1: Ridiculously hot.
0: I've seen so many memes online regarding the weather. And the thing is that, you know, because obviously we are known to be a cold country half of the time, or 8% of the time, when you get 30-degree weather, it's kind of like... We're not used to it.
1: No, we're not.
0: We're not used to this kind of heat. And, you know, we went from actually 1870 degrees straight up to 30. There was no in between. There wasn't like, oh, let's give you a little 20 here. Let's give you a little 25.

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1: Usha, Usha, that don't come like a gorilla.

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I try to fight it, but I can't deny. These feelings got me on a slow decline.

0: Yes, yes, yes. It's the Afro Week Plug Show with your girl Flo and Vina. The song that you heard was Speak Up by Johnny Drill and Loja.
1: Loja.
0: Yes. How are you guys doing? Hope you guys have had a brilliant week. It's Friday now. And yeah, we're going
1: into the weekend. Cooling down a bit.
0: The weather's cooling down a bit, which is much better.
1: Way better.
0: Than midweek.
1: Yeah. The midweek.
0: Which felt like something out of a horror movie, more like.
1: Come on, it wasn't that hot.
0: You literally could fry an egg outside.
1: Oh. Did you try?
0: No, I didn't. I didn't want to. I couldn't even stay out that long to try, you know. But yes, we've got more music on the way. Make sure you stick around. There've been a lot of negative news this going on past week, so we're not going to dwell on it too much. We're just going to move on to happy music.
1: Yep.
0: That you need to enjoy and relax and, you know, refresh for the next week that's coming up. Yeah, so let's kick it.
1: We will be kicking it right here on the Afrobeat Plug Show with Flo and Vina.
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1: President Trump is in the Situation Room making a final decision about an agreement to extend a ceasefire with Iran. US officials say the two countries have agreed a framework of a deal. UN spokesman Stefan Dujarric is hopeful of an end to hostilities.
2: We've seen a lot of reporting on what may be included. We've been in this kind of hovering position before. We very much hope that diplomacy will prevail. We hope to see an end to this conflict, and we want to see a reopening of the Strait of Hormuz to free and unhindered navigation.
1: Meanwhile, President Putin says he's ready to resume talks with Ukraine. His comments come after a Russian drone bombed an apartment block in Romania. Two brothers accused of assaulting a police officer at Manchester Airport won't face a second retrial. Prosecutors had claimed Fahir Amaz and Mohammed Ahmad attacked the officer and his two female colleagues. And the next Call of Duty game will controversially feature South Korean soldiers in battle with North Korea. That's the latest from Radio News Hub. I'm David Hall.
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0: Yeah, that is how far there. Hope how you guys far? How far actually? How far, Alvina? Yeah, you have a good. You can have the good evening, yeah? How far you won't go, yeah? we've been enjoying the show so far. Time is flying. Time is flying out here.
1: Just saying, like, how... Listen, next week, we're already in June.
0: Literally. June. My birthday's coming up. Three more weeks to go, It's Gemini season. Coming in hot as we do, because it's summer hot.
1: Not you guys.
0: But I love it, because it's a season of, you know, being hot and fresh.
1: Yes.
0: And obviously, it's summer. I'm a summer baby. You know what I mean?
1: Love it. Yeah, just hot. That's it. Yeah, hot.
0: Thank you. Appreciate it.
1: And then, of course, a bit later on, it'll be Virgo season.
0: Yes.
1: But we've got a couple more before
0: Virgo season. We get there, yes. Love the...
1: Chanel.
0: Love the September babies.
1: Yeah. We're probably the only ones where we kind of all know what was going on around Christmas time.
0: Yes, exactly. But, you know, September is still mild weather-wise. It's not outrageously cold yet.
1: Mm-hmm.
0: It's still manageable.
1: Yes.
0: But, I enjoy those seasons as well. No matter how close they are to Christmas.
1: Mm-hmm.
0: You know, but, yeah, let's enjoy the summer. I mean, we've still got a couple of months before September. So let's enjoy the summer months that are coming up. And hopefully we'll have some shows to go to. We've got Davido will be playing at Crystal Palace.
1: Davido.
0: He's calling it the Davido Ball.
1: Oh, it's a ball.
0: A crystal ball. Something like that,
1: it's
0: anyway.
1: It's a ball.
0: But yeah, something ball anyway. But yeah, that's happening. Something happened in August as well. Can't remember, but I'll update you guys on more shows that are happening. Okay. But Omar Lay's having a show in November.
1: Oh. You know me, I love me some Omar Lay.
0: Yeah, I remember the one that we went to about 3 years ago. Was it 3 years ago? Or 2 years ago? Yeah, something like that.
1: Yes, I love me some Omar Lay.
0: That was an amazing show.
1: That was the one that kind of created headlines.
0: Yeah, it did. He'll probably create more headlines. I think he likes a little headline, Omar Lay. Yeah.
1: He's a bit of a headline creator.
0: Yeah, he loves headlines. But yeah, that was a good show. Definitely enjoyed that one. Flavor had a show over the weekend. Over the bank holiday weekend.
1: Where have I been?
0: I know, right? It was amazing. It was at the Indigo Oto.
1: Oh, wow. Woo.
0: Yeah, it was at the Indigo Oto. And yeah, he pulled a sold out crowd. It was amazing. You know, Flavor always brings the vibes. He always brings the vibes. So yeah, he really knocked out the park with that one. Fola also had a show. I think it was on Friday.
1: Uh-huh.
0: Fola, he's a newbie. Obviously, you've known him on... Wizkid song, but yeah, that popular one, and obviously he's got new songs as well that are currently out, so he's doing really well. He's he pulled a sold out show as well, so congrats to him. I think people are really feeling the new guys, so yeah.
1: Oh, I also heard that Kiz Daniel was talking about relaunching his record label or something.
0: Okay. Is it? Really?
1: I think so. I saw it earlier today. Not today. I saw it. I think earlier this week. I need to check up on that.
0: I heard Asake has left YBNL and has launched his own record label.
1: Oh my gosh.
0: Yes, he has. He has officially left YBNL and has officially launched his own record label. Hence the reason why he's going on tour. So yeah.
1: Okay.
0: So that would be nice to see. And yeah. And Tiwa Savage is about to release a new single very soon.
1: You know what? Look, hold up. Mm-hmm. Hold up.
0: Uh-huh.
1: I saw the advert for that.
0: Mm-hmm.
1: And I was thinking, what? One Day Cole.
0: Yeah.
1: Tiwa Savage.
0: Yeah.
1: I think, is it Don Jazzy?
0: I think Don Jazzy probably produced it. Because she's been hanging around a lot with Don Jazzy.
1: Jazzy lately.
0: So it's going to be something produced by Don Jazzy, definitely.
1: Okay.
0: And yeah.
1: I don't know. Was it Dr. Sid?
0: Dr. Sid? Really?
1: There's something to do with medical. I don't know. But you know the little clues.
0: Yeah. We'll see. It sounds interesting. Yeah.
1: I think we're looking at Maven Return. Maybe.
0: Do you know
1: what?
0: I've always said this, that the Mohits, Maven 1, mm-hmm. Maven 2,
1: mm-hmm.
0: have a concert. Oh my gosh.
1: It'll be mad.
0: It will be crazy.
1: Imagine that being a December crazy. Thing.
0: Oh my God.
1: Dirty December time. Oh Listen, my let's gosh. Call Don Jazzy and give him this idea and be like, yo, Mr. Listen, Jazzy, let's do this.
0: I'm sure people have picked their ideas.
1: And we take it on tour. We start in Nigeria.
0: Oh my God.
1: Take it on tour.
0: Take it all over
1: 10
0: Africa.
1: Days. It will go. You have crazy. A private jet.
0: What?
1: Let's do this.
0: Oh my gosh. It's like Bad Boy coming together and doing a show.
1: And doing, you know.
0: That's how it would be. It would literally be like Bad Boy, like, 112, Faith Evans, Loon.
1: Nobody's thinking about this for Afrobeats. We need to keep these things total, going. So that these young'uns will know where listen. It all came from. Like, you need to remind them. Because honestly speaking, the music that's coming out these days, I'm sorry to say, I have not been feeling inspired. Mm-hmm. Mm-hmm. I have not been feeling inspired at all.
0: Mm-hmm. Mm-hmm. I feel you. I definitely feel you on that one.
1: So we need to have these moments. We need to have, you know, these concerts. Old school. Shows. And old not that they'll shows. Just be playing the songs small. Put in a good performance. Mm-hmm. Like, let everybody enjoy it. Make it a show.
0: Yeah. I mean, Don Jazzy, if anybody knows Don Jazzy and is listening right now, please pitch the idea to him, because that will just be amazing. That will blow everything out. Listen, I will pay top pounds to see that show.
1: Uncle Jazzy.
0: Honestly, I would. Look, Usher and Chris Brown, they're going on tour.
1: Forget Usher and Chris Brown. Let's talk about our own flow. Let's talk about us.
0: I'm telling you, but I'm trying to give them an example of, you know, of the kind of shows that are happening right now.
1: I get you. I get you.
0: Usher's already done a show. He did a show, what?
1: Usher took over. Usher was headlining.
0: And he's now going again with Chris Brown. Come on now.
1: Do you know one thing? If a lot of artists could put a lot of their differences aside and money problems, and let's just say, you know what, they've asked for something. Can you stop, Flo? Maybe they asked for a payment to do a collab or whatever for this little thing that we've got going on here that we're talking about, and they get paid that. Like, imagine what that could do for their career. Mm-hmm. Imagine what that could do for, like, young people to understand. They just need to put their differences aside. Come on, guys. Like, oh, Flo.
0: I know what you mean. I definitely know.
1: Okay. You know what, guys? Understand. Please come together. Mm-hmm. Do something. Let us all remember what it was all about and how it all started.
0: The music.
1: It was about the music. It's all about the music. It was about the music then.
0: You know, nothing else. But yeah, it's the Afrobeat Plug Show. Sorry, we went through.
1: We kind of did.
0: We kind of went deep a little with you guys.
1: We went deep.
0: Sorry about that. But, you know, I love it when we have conversations like this. You know, it kind of puts things in perspective and
1: how
0: we want music to be in the future. But yeah, it's that Afrobeat Plug Show with your girl Flo and Vina on Colourful Radio. Make sure you stick around. We've still got some time before the end of the show, and we've still got more tunes for you, so check it out.
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4: 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What you want me to do?

0: Hey, yes, it's Sola. That was Sola there, and Daku and Ruga. Yeah. And it's
1: having
0: about that
1: so
0: time.
1: Much fun.
0: Having so much fun. We forgot that it's nearly time to go.
1: To go.
0: Yeah. But I hope you guys have enjoyed the show. Yeah, it's Friday night. I hope you guys, whatever you're doing, stay safe.
1: Be safe.
0: And be safe.
1: Mm-hmm.
0: And yeah, have a great, great weekend. And we will be seeing you back next week, Friday.
1: Later.
0: Laters. It's in the beat. It's the Afrobeat Plug Show.

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1: A man who's accused of selling toxic chemicals online has pleaded guilty to aiding suicides in Canada but won't be tried here in the UK. Kenneth Law is alleged to have sold products which are linked to the deaths of 73 British people, including 22-year-old Thomas Parfitt from Surrey. His father, David, is frustrated the UK won't pursue a legal case.
2: I see these decisions as really people not thinking about the root cause. It's immensely frustrating that there doesn't seem to be any effort to really understand the lessons here.
1: Donald Trump's locked in talks to decide whether he should sign off on an extension to the ceasefire with Iran. A framework of a deal is thought to be in place, but it's yet to be agreed by both sides. The head of the World Health Organization has flown into the Democratic Republic of Congo as the Ebola crisis worsens. The current outbreak has caused at least 220 deaths and more than 900 infections. And one in four first-class letters are delivered late. That's the latest from Radio News Hub. I'm David Hall.
0: Coming up, Rodney Hazard. Do you need a pick-me-up at any time of day?
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1: President Trump is in the Situation Room making a final decision about an agreement to extend a ceasefire with Iran. US officials say the two countries have agreed a framework of a deal. UN spokesman Stefan Dujarric is hopeful of an end to hostilities.
2: We've seen a lot of reporting on what may be included. We've been in this kind of hovering position before. We very much hope that diplomacy will prevail. We hope to see an end to this conflict, and we want to see a reopening of the Strait of Hormuz to free and unhindered navigation.
1: Meanwhile, President Putin says he's ready to resume talks with Ukraine. His comments come after a Russian drone bombed an apartment block in Romania. Two brothers accused of assaulting a police officer at Manchester Airport won't face a second retrial. Prosecutors had claimed Fahir Amaz and Mohammed Ahmad attacked the officer and his two female colleagues. And the next Call of Duty game will controversially feature South Korean soldiers in battle with North Korea. That's the latest from Radio News Hub. I'm David Hall.
0: Coming up, Rodney Hazard.
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3: A man who's accused of selling toxic chemicals online has pleaded guilty to aiding suicides in Canada but won't be tried here in the UK. Kenneth Law is alleged to have sold products which are linked to the deaths of 73 British people, including 22-year-old Thomas Parfitt from Surrey. His father, David, is frustrated the UK won't pursue a legal case.
4: I see these decisions as really people not thinking about the root cause. It's immensely frustrating that there doesn't seem to be any effort to really understand the lessons here.
3: Donald Trump's locked in talks to decide whether he should sign off on an extension to the ceasefire with Iran. A framework of a deal is thought to be in place, but it's yet to be agreed by both sides. The head of the World Health Organization has flown into the Democratic Republic of Congo as the Ebola crisis worsens. The current outbreak has caused at least 220 deaths and more than 900 infections. And one in four first-class letters are delivered late. That's the latest from Radio News Hub. I'm David Hall.
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2: President Trump is in the Situation Room making a final decision about an agreement to extend a ceasefire with Iran.